0: across. 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
1: Usually by the time you've gotten to the entire trail through the across. That'd be pretty mountainous.

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0: On horses snorting fire, as they ride

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Oh, hi. Welcome back to Kids. 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Yeah.

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I said I want you to know, yeah, yeah.